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Ah, the bedroom DJ. The real life bedroom DJ. 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

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Black Aztec in Tribeck, sipping Schweppes, poetic terrorist made an ep. Took the L and kept it pushing. Recouped in Houston, resumed the cruising. Sold folks through the bruising. In Pasadena, leaning in that audio patina. Mementos of Sacramento.

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Or was it nodding off, plodding on, plodding on? No, I never stop, no, I never quit. No, I never stop, no, I never quit. No, I never stop, no, I never quit.